0: 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I like that. The vibes continue inside Love and R&B.
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1: Lead can be dangerous, especially for young children. 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
3: 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Keep your kids safe by asking your doctor about blood lead testing.
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0: 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Trevor's Grill and Tavern, where good food, good music, and positive energy come together.
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0: 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It's wine time after the fact. 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
1: My name is Sean. I'm calling from North Carolina. And I'm calling to answer the question as to whether you should make your ex the beneficiary for your benefits once you die. And the kids were like 6 months and 2 years old or something like that. But anyway, my answer is no, he should not make her the beneficiary. He should make the children the beneficiary, which means that they'll be able to receive the benefits once they turn 18 or 21 years old. That's it and that's all.
0: Thank you so much, Sean. Got more of your voicemail messages coming up. It's wine time after the fact on Love and R&B.
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0: It's Lovin' R&B with KG Smooth with Tonight's Advice, which is a post that I saw that said, a relationship cannot heal if one person is working on the truth and the other is protecting a narrative. And that's tonight's advice. Stay with me next. We'll step inside the Zenden for the Eye of the Storm Midnight Meditation inside Lovin' R&B.
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4: 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Sickle cell disease is a term used to describe a group of inherited blood disorders that affects the shape and function of red blood cells. 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
2: 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Know how that happened? 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That happened because of y'all trusting us. That happened because y'all calling us, letting us know when you get into an accident and trusting us to handle it. I repeat, that is no accident. This is 3 years in a row.

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It's D.L. Hughley. Got Echo? 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

0: a white rag. They'll snitch a white towel or a white rag will snitch on you quicker than a white jewel.
1: Yeah. I will never lie to you. Never.
0: Yes. That white towel to have your ass getting back in the shower. So
2: thank you, clean.
0: If when you got them dirty white towels like I have, that you don't understand like what you didn't wash, you got to use Tide Evo.
1: Yeah, you do. 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
0: Tide Evo to get
3: and
0: your towel.
3: And they got lavender flavor.
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0: You said flavor.
4: Lavender scent.
0: Scent.
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0: Scent.
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17: 95 southbound at Chester Hopewell, an accident, the left lane blocked. Traffic is stop and go from Willis Road. This accident impacting and causing stop and go volume route 288 southbound between Route 1 and I-95. 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
27: Everybody talking about how bad kids is. You know it's bad. But see, you can't say kids bad. I said, hey, these motherfuckers bad. I will kid up. Don't get mad at me. Sassy, talk his head, shaking his shit. Talk to the hand, talk to the hand. So I'm from the old school, I'll kick a kid ass. When a kid get 1 year old, I believe he got the right to hit him in the throat or the stomach. If you're grown enough to talk back, you're grown enough to get f***ed up. Don't tell me all this here. See, I need to go back to old school because there ain't no grandmamas no more. Ain't that a See, big mama gone. See, you're a grandmama now, what, you 24? Great grandmama 36. Talking about I ain't babysitting s***.
0: Bernie Mac, y'all. As a matter of fact, we're going to play Bernie Mac all day. If y'all can find some more clips, I would really appreciate it. We're playing Bernie Mac between every damn song. If we can find what you can find.
28: Yeah.
0: Harry got the tea. What you got coming up?
28: Coming up next, y'all. Please get a ticket, y'all. These four guys want you to buy a ticket. I'm going to tell you who they are next. Ricky Smiley.

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9: And just like that, I'm back on the Ricky Smiley Morning Show. It's the IM Community Report. I am Clothia Lawrence. Good morning. We're getting clear skies. Expect some sun. It is currently 63 degrees in the west end of Richmond. If you roll it out, buckle up in the front and the back of the vehicle. It's the law. Starting menopause treatment early provides a surprise shield for women's hearts. A study out Tuesday from VCU and the University of Pittsburgh finds hormone therapy cuts the risk of heart disease and stroke by 22%. Researchers tracked over 2,700 women over two decades, comparing those who used estrogen treatments to those who did not. While average risk dropped by nearly a quarter, Black women saw an even steeper benefit, with heart risk tumbling 49%. I'll post up the full details of this story within an hour at kissrichmond.com. Students at a Richmond elementary school are set to return to class this Thursday. Officials with Bellevue Elementary say cleaning is complete in five classrooms, with only five left waiting for air testing. The school has been closed since August 31st after officials there found mold in some of the classrooms. A total of 10 classrooms were found to have mold. Officials say air sample results for the final five classes are expected this evening. Books can be dropped off behind the library at the rear entrance. The vote is your voice, it's your right, it's your power. The midterm congressional race is coming up on November 3rd. However, if you're a registered voter here in the Commonwealth of Virginia, you can vote early starting September 18th at your voter registration office. Check the candidates on the ballot, the three constitutional amendments, and vet those candidates. Bat 'em. The choice is yours at the stroke of a vote. Get details and get yourself the election day ready. 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And don't forget, if your teen will turn 18 on or before the November 3rd, they are eligible to get registered to vote too. 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It's 63 degrees. Getting you in the know before you go. I am Clelia Lawrence for Kiss FM.
10: 95 southbound at Chester Hopewell, an accident, the right lane block, traffic very busy from Willis Road. This accident causing backups Route 288 southbound between Route 1 and I-95. Route 1 southbound very busy between Route 288 and West 100 Road, Cedarhurst area, an accident, Jank Road near Blakemore Road. 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
23: Wake up, wake up, wake up.
24: Good morning, good morning. This is Rosie from Miami Garden Care City. I like to wake up Loretta, Alicia, Nicole. Good morning, good morning, good morning. Wake up, wake up, wake up.
25: Good morning, my name is Monica and I'm calling from Tampa, Florida. And I'd like to wake up my daughter, Faith, and my sister, Michaela, wishing them a happy birthday. Wake up, wake up, wake up. Wake up.

0: Can't fire a black person? How can you fire a black person? It's gonna be some shit, man. It ain't never a good time to fire a black man. There's gonna be some controversy. If you fire him in the morning, he got a problem with it. If you come walk in, hey, Bernie, before you punch in, can I talk to you? Yeah, what's the problem? We won't need you anymore. What the f-? You let me come all the way down here for this bull. If you fire him at the end of the day, it's a goddamn problem. Bernie, can you come off with you? What's the problem? We don't need you no more. You let me work all motherfucking day, you gonna tell me?
1: Hey, we gonna be playing it all day. We don't care what nobody say, baby. Hey, we gotta represent Chi-Town, the late, great Bernie Mac. Bernie Mac then.
2: Yes.
1: Bernie Mac now.
2: Bernie Mac forever.
1: Bernie Mac forever.
2: Hey.
1: Yo, on my mama. I don't play about Bernie
2: on
1: Mac.
2: On my
1: man.
2: Hood, baby.
1: Come on. All right, y'all, Ricky's about the morning. It's time for the good, the bad, and the what the hell. All right, I'm free to sell us something good.
3: All right, Ricky, this is so exciting. The Girl Scouts made an announcement. They're adding some new additions to their lineup. First, a cookie called Sparkables, which are oatmeal cookies with chocolate chips. Oh my gosh, they're my favorite. And sprinkles, though. They were specifically created for people with food allergies to avoid the 9 major food allergens. So that's cool. And
1: I mean, they ain't gonna taste good.
3: I mean, it's oatmeal and chocolate chips and sprinkles. What won't taste good about that?
4: Come on now.
3: But there's a new addition for us dog lovers. They have a special surprise for us. Next year, they're going to have a dog treat in their cookie lineup.
2: Yay!
3: Yes, and I'm not talking about treat foils, an actual dog treat. Y'all better stop playing with treat foils. We're good. Yes. On the Today Show yesterday, the Girl Scouts announced that they're going to introduce Patch Pals when the next cookie season launches in January. They're soft-baked blueberry muffin flavor cookies for dogs. So, you know, seems inevitable that we're going to see stories about people accidentally eating Patch Pals. You know that's going to happen, thinking they're regular Girl Scout cookies. But there are some differences. Okay, for one, there's a dog on the front of the box, and it clearly says dog cookies.
2: Okay.
3: Also, they're only going to be available online for direct shipping. That's starting in January. They're not going to kill you, though. Al Roker tried one on the Today Show and said they're not bad. I mean, for dog cookies. So if you accidentally eat one, you're going to be okay.
1: Yeah.
3: But try not to.
1: I'm sure some dogs out there.
4: Yeah.
1: Some dog dudes, them cheating dudes gonna be eating
3: right.
1: Those.
3: Yeah, serve them to them.
1: We're gonna be buying those from them dudes that cheat. All right, yes. Special K, you can thank okay. You, Alfredo's. All right, what's up with the bad news?
4: Okay, yeah, this is one of them stories. Yeah. A 43-year-old British Nigerian influencer named Tiny Aribo died after undergoing a penis enlargement procedure while vacationing in Thailand. Yeah. So according to the UK coroner, yeah, Tiny had hyaluronic acid and lidocaine injected as part of this cosmetic procedure. And apparently it was way, way above the limit. And later that day, he was getting a massage with his wife.
5: Uh-oh.
4: He complained of chest pain and collapse. He was rushed to the hospital, but doctors determined he had suffered a pulmonary embolism, basically a blockage in the blood vessel of his lungs. And he eventually died despite more than an hour of CPR. Now, a postmortem later found the material in his lungs consistent with the filler that was used during the procedure. The coroner concluded that a cosmetic treatment caused the fatal embolism. This is a message to men everywhere that, you know, it's not worth it. It's not worth it.
5: Nah, man.
4: It's not worth it. If whatever God gave you ain't enough,
1: use that.
4: Random.
3: But you could use fat from your own body. I knew somebody did that.
1: Take that little thing and beat the brakes out of it.
4: Yes, sir.
1: Let me tell you something.
2: Use what you got.
1: Let me tell you something. I would tic tac you to death.
5: Oh,
4: all right. There's more than one way to skin a cat. One way to make it to the finish line, fellas. Yes, do not.
5: Oh, man.
1: Tick tack the brakes off.
5: Tick tack that thing off.
1: Yes,
4: work on your other skills.
1: Do what you can. Do what you can. Your other skills. And boy, when you do get it, I'm talking about put that work in. We'll make a thank you, gotta.
4: Sometimes you gotta buy a house with a smaller garage.
1: Say what?
4: Sometimes you gotta buy a house with a smaller garage. You need a 3-car garage. Sometimes the garage is the problem, but it ain't the car.
5: Yeah, okay.
4: The garage too damn big.
5: It's like throwing.
2: You just need a golf cart garage.
4: Blow it out. Blow it out.
5: Like throwing a hot dog down a hallway.
1: Throwing a hot dog down a hallway.
5: Oh, well.
1: All right, that's enough of that.
3: Thank you, Richard.
1: We're gonna get kicked off the radio. Brad, break this down with some what the hell news, because I can't talk about this no more.
2: Okay, Ricky, this is kind of crazy. Lloyd was performing in Detroit with Keisha Cole. He went into the crowd to greet some fans, and he hugged one woman. But when he walked away with her wig. Oh my God! Oh, the wig got caught on a button on his blazer, and Lloyd kept it moving like nothing had happened. And the poor woman was left standing there like, Lloyd, my hair. Lloyd later explained, her wig got caught on the button of my blazer, and I walked away, and it came with me. And of course, y'all, the internet immediately started making lay it down jokes. Lay it down. Oh, lay it down. If your wig gets snatched at a Lloyd concert, do you go home or do you stay for the rest of the show?
1: Oh, my God. Yeah, go ahead and stay.
2: Go ahead and stay.
1: Oh, this is Bray. She got some braids
2: go
1: up under that.
2: Go take the wig cap off and rock out.
1: Yeah, or get a wig with a chin strap. they come in Rydell's. They got bikes. They got the double chin strap. Like they do. They got the wig with chin strap. So get that. We appreciate y'all. More Ricky Smiley Morning Show coming up.
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12: 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Make sure you're driving in safely and don't forget to buckle up in the front and the back of the vehicle. It's the law. I am Clovia Lawrence. It's the I Am Community Report for this Hump Day Wednesday, September 9th at 64 degrees. 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Low payouts could threaten basic checkups for Virginia Medicaid patients. According to a new study from George Mason University, private Virginia Medicaid plans reimburse doctors significantly less for routine preventive care than Medicare and commercial insurers. Research has found Medicaid managed care plans pay 25% less than Medicare Advantage and over 40% less than Obamacare coverage. The study warns that big reimbursement gap can drive doctors away from accepting Medicaid patients, making preventive care harder to find. Meanwhile, Governor Spanberger is appointing a former Centers for Medicare and Medicaid Services official to the new Digital Service Office. Spanberger appointed Andrea Fletcher to the position, saying she will lead the new state team focused on modernizing state government, improving websites, and saving taxpayer money by preventing bad state contracts. The new Virginia Digital Service will bring together a team of engineers, designers, and tech experts to improve services for Virginians. Also in community biz,
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14: 95 southbound before Route 288, an accident, the left shoulder block, traffic stop and go from Willis Road. 95 northbound slow between Chester Hopewell and Willis Road. Route 1 southbound stop and go between Route 288 and West 100 Road. Route 288 southbound slow between Route 1 and I-95. 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
10: Traffic is slow, 95 northbound between Chester Hopewell and Willis Road. River Road eastbound slow between Huguenot Road and Three Chopped Road. An accident, Brook Road near Wilmer Avenue. Shaco Bottom accident, East Main Street at 19th Street. Utility problem, use caution, Hilliard Road east of Staples Mill Road. Chesterfield accident, Powell Hyde Parkway northbound at Chippenham Parkway. Traffic stop and go from Midlothian Turnpike. An accident, Route 288 southbound near the Quala Road underpass. Traffic stop and go from the Bailey Bridge Road overpass. Route 1 southbound slow between Route 288 and West 100 Road. Route 288 northbound slow between Midlothian Turnpike and Huguenot Trail. Route 288 southbound slow between Route 1 and I-95. Huguenot Road eastbound slow between Riverside Drive and River Road. 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
25: Well, son, go downstairs and ask your sister, will she make love to the next door neighbor for $250,000? Came back 15 minutes later and said, Father, sister says she'll f*** the next door neighbor, the neighborhood, and the next block for $250,000. My brother looked at me, I looked at him. Tell him, man, tell him. He said, let me tell you something. Son, hypothetically speaking, we should have a $500,000. He said, but realistically speaking, son, we living with two hoes. The late great Bernie Mac, y'all! Hey, all right, Darren, what you got coming up next?
5: Coming up next, y'all, the prayer warriors are being solicited for the James and the Whitfield family. I'm going to tell you who they are and why we're praying next. 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
10: I'm grateful, thankful, and humbled to be in the land of the living. It's Wednesday, September 9th at 64 degrees. I am Colovia Lawrence. Good morning. The midterm congressional race is coming up on November 3rd. There's 435 seats up for grabs in the U.S. House of Representatives and 33 of the 100 seats in the Senate. I'm talking Capitol Hill, our Congress. We have 11 districts represented in Congress from Virginia. Okay, so if you live in the 11 districts across the Commonwealth of Virginia, like all people in 50 states are going to head out to the polls and vote, we're going to do the same on November 3rd. If you live in Virginia, we're going to start early voting on September 18th. 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Vet all of the candidates, check out your poll location, and if you're voting early, your voter registration offices. 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That's KissRichmond.com. And don't forget, there are 3 constitutional amendments that will be on the ballot. All of this information is available for you at KissRichmond.com. 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Your forecast expects sunny skies with highs in the upper 80s. It's 64 degrees now. I am Clovia Lawrence for Kiss FM. Good morning.
11: Traffic stopped Chippenham Parkway southbound between Strathmore Road and Route 1 due to an accident. Traffic is stopped from Dalebrook Drive. 64 eastbound, slow between Parham Road and Dickens Road. 64 westbound between Mechanicsville Turnpike and I-95 Interchange, slow along the Chaco Valley Bridge. 95 northbound, slow between Bells Road and Maury Street. 95 northbound, slow between the I-64 Merge and Hermitage Road. 95 southbound, slow between the Bryan Park Interchange and Belvedere Street. 95 southbound, southbound slow between Chamberlain Avenue and the Bryan Park Interchange. 295 northbound delays between Knuckles Road and 64 in the West End. Cary Street Road westbound busy between Hillcrest Avenue and 3 Chopped Road. An accident Williamsburg Road at Eanes Lane. An accident Powhay Parkway northbound at Chippenham Parkway. Left lane block. Traffic stop and go from Courthouse Road. Chippenham Parkway northbound busy between Belmont Road and Custis Road. In Goochland, Ashland Road westbound busy between Lanier Road and I-64. 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
14: Sickle cell disease is one of the most common genetic disorders in the United States, primarily affecting those of African descent. 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We encourage people who are unaware of their trait status to ask their doctor about testing. 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Know your sickle cell trait status.
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23: It is Wellness Wednesday, and we're going to talk to you about your healthcare issues. Rick, there seems to be a lot of discussion in the community right now. Barbershops, beauty shops, online, and on social media about the measles and whether you should get the vaccine or not. Measles are spreading across the United States right now. Measles, a disease that was essentially eradicated, is making a comeback because of vaccine hesitancy and people not giving their children the routine childhood vaccinations. The latest CDC data updated September the 4th, basically a week ago, reports over 3,000 confirmed cases in 2026 with outbreaks in 47 jurisdictions. This is the highest annual total in more than 35 years. Here in Georgia, the CDC has reported measles cases this year. This means this is not an issue in our community, not something happening far away or somewhere else. So, Ricky, what do you think about the measles vaccine?
0: I just think it's bad that they you got people like Kennedy in there and having all this stuff because it hasn't been an issue. Now it's a real issue, and it's dangerous again.
23: It is very dangerous, and it has become an issue specifically because of vaccine deniers and people like Kennedy that are, of course, creating doubt in the community. And some people, they're easily led, and since they didn't live through measles in their lifetime, they don't understand it. So the CDC reports that 95% of this year's confirmed cases are associated with full outbreaks. When vaccination rates drop, we learned this during COVID, the disease, a virus in particular, can spread very quickly, especially among people who are unvaccinated or have not received all of the recommended doses. So I know that the brat has young baby.
1: I was just getting ready to say, Dr. Collier, how important is it for our young babies to get it? Because I got a 3-year-old.
2: Right.
1: Absolutely. I just feel like they get so many vaccinations and injections, though. You feel like, is any of it too much? Is it all helpful? Is it such thing as overdoing it or too many shots?
23: Okay, Brad, that's a great question, and I do agree with those questions. The MMR, measles, mumps, rubella vaccine, is one of the best tools that we had to stop measles before it spreads. So, the proposal has come to break that up into separate shots, which makes absolutely no clinical sense. It would be different if this was experimental and hadn't been around, but it's been around and it is perfectly safe. Now, that's different from the point that you made about the vaccine schedule. There are lots of vaccines. I literally have no problem with slowing down the number of vaccines that people are given, young babies in particular. They go to the doctor, they get multiple shots. Yeah. You can spread that out because if you give a child 5-6 shots, and they have a problem, you don't know which one it is. Right. And so it makes common sense that you give the immune system a chance to react to one vaccine. Mm-hmm. Then after it's gotten through that process, you give them another vaccine. So that is reasonable and something that Dr. Collier agrees with. If a mother in particular takes her child to the pediatrician and wants to get vaccinations, say, let's only give them X number of shots. Let's make sure that the measles, mumps, and rubella is one of them, and then the polio shots, etc. But there are other shots now that are on the vaccine schedule that you don't have to be in such a rush to give the babies. You do want to get them, but like I said, getting multiple shots at one visit, that's why babies hate going to the doctor.
1: Right.
23: Because every time they go, they're getting the shot. So as soon as they see that white coat come in the door, they are traumatized. And mama is traumatized. They start screaming and yelling.
1: Okay, because I'm sure begin their crying.
23: Yeah. I know you and your mother are in there.
0: And they don't give them a lollipop anymore.
1: Yeah.
0: What happened to the dum-dum suckers?
1: Nobody wants
0: to
1: stick them.
23: And they give them sometimes a superhero Band-Aid and that's it. So, that children, need more. But the MMR vaccine in particular, which is very effective in preventing the measles, mumps, and rubella, is one that I highly recommend. Is if you take both doses, and the first dose is due for children between the ages of 12 and 15 months, and the second dose between 4 and 6, basically before they start school. So we just started school in most jurisdictions now. Now everybody's back to school. We're going to see a lot of infectious diseases. That always happens.
0: Right.
23: Cough, colds, the flu. It's going to be a problem.
0: All right, let's go. Y'all and Dr. Collier, good morning.
17: My question is, Dr. Collier, what do you recommend for someone with Crohn's disease who's on the Remicade regimen every 8 weeks? In addition to that, what do you recommend?
23: Okay, one, probiotics are God's gift to GI and immune health, and that is an autoimmune problem. The Remicade is a very good breakthrough in the treatment of this disease state because before they basically just put you on steroids, which did calm it down but had other side effects, made you gain weight, made you diabetic. If you're already diabetic, made your diabetes more difficult to control. So now this is a new class of drugs. These biologics are incredible for that. But the basic stuff, the natural things, probiotics, probiotics, probiotics. You can get your probiotics by eating Greek style yogurt, which is the best source, but all yogurts have probiotics in them, on a daily basis. I do this on a daily basis. I also take my probiotic capsules, one in the morning when I brush my teeth, one in the evening when I brush my teeth.
1: And thank you for the vitamins, Dr. Collier. Thank you for the vitamins. We love your vitamins. You got everything we need.
23: Thank you, Brad. I appreciate that so much. And I hope you're taking them. I tell people,
1: I do.
23: Sitting on the counter is not good. You got to actually indulge in them.
1: Okay,
23: good.
0: I'm showing with Dr. Collier. Good morning.
2: Yes. I'm a 30-something-year-old African-American woman and got diagnosed with MS. And there's so many infusions out here. What is his recommendation?
23: Okay, MS is definitely being diagnosed more, I think, in my lifetime, more than I've seen it in my professional career. Everybody's getting diagnosed with MS. One, get confirmation that this is indeed the disease state. Oftentimes, when you're having neurologic problems, the doctors will default to a diagnosis of MS, and it might not be MS. The good thing is that the infusions will help almost regardless of what the problem is, but I would definitely get at least a second opinion to confirm that MS is a disease state that of those infusions or those treatments. They also have oral medications that are just as effective. The infusions work as well. There are some that are just injectables that are slow infused or slow injected. Then there are infusions you have to sit there for 30 minutes to hours to get the medications in. So a routine that works best for you and one that you can keep up with and works in your lifestyle, because going to an infusion center becomes it's an issue in doing so when there are oral alternatives that you can take.
0: Hold that thought right there. More Dr. MJ Collier up next. Ricky Smiley in the Morning. Dr. Collier, we love you, man.
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25: And just like that, I'm back on the Ricky Smiley Morning Show. It's the IM Community Report. I am Clothia Lawrence. Good morning. We're getting clear skies. Expect some sun. It is currently 63 degrees in the west end of Richmond. If you roll it out, buckle up in the front and the back of the vehicle. It's the law. Starting menopause treatment early provides a surprise shield for women's hearts. A study out Tuesday from VCU and the University of Pittsburgh finds hormone therapy cuts the risk of heart disease and stroke by 22%. Researchers tracked over 2,700 women over 2 decades, comparing those who used estrogen treatments to those who did not. While average risk dropped by nearly a quarter, Black women saw an even steeper benefit, with heart risk tumbling 49%. I'll post up the full details of this story within an hour at kissrichmond.com. Students at a Richmond Elementary School are set to return to class this Thursday. Officials with Bellevue Elementary say cleaning is complete in 5 classrooms, with only 5 left waiting for air testing. The school has been closed since August 31st after officials there found mold in some of the classrooms. A total of 10 classrooms were found to have mold. Officials say air sample results for the final 5 classes are expected this evening. Books can be dropped off behind the library at the rear entrance. The vote is your voice, it's your right, it's your power. The midterm congressional race is coming up on November 3rd. However, if you're a registered voter here in the Commonwealth of Virginia, you can vote early. starting September 18th at your voter registration office. Check the candidates on the ballot, the three constitutional amendments, and vet those candidates. Vet them. The choice is yours. At the stroke of a vote, get details and get yourself the election day ready. Go to KissRichmond.com. That's KissRichmond.com. And don't forget, if your teen will turn 18 on or before the November 3rd, they are eligible to get registered to vote too. Go to KissRichmond.com. It's 63 degrees. Getting you in the know before you go. 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
3: Traffic slow, 95 northbound between Bells Road and Maury Street. 95 northbound again slow between the I-64 merge and Hermitage Road. 95 southbound delays between Chamberlain Avenue and Belvedere Street. 64 eastbound delays between Parham Road and Dickens Road. 64 westbound between Mechanicsville Turnpike and I-95 interchange slow along the Chaco Valley Bridge. 295 northbound slow between Knuckles Road and 64 in the West End. An accident, 2nd Street at East Bird Street. Disabled vehicle, Parham Road near Schrader Road. Disabled vehicle, Ridgefield Parkway at Pump Road. Chesterfield accident, Chippenham Parkway southbound at Route 1. Right lane is blocked. Traffic stop and go from Dalebrook Drive. An accident, Powhatan Parkway northbound at Chippenham Parkway. Left lane blocked. Traffic very busy from the Reams Road underpass. 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
4: Traffic is slow, 95 southbound between Chamberlain Avenue and Lombardi Street overpass. An accident, 95 southbound before Broad Street. Two right lanes block. Traffic stop and go from Lombardi Street overpass. 95 northbound slow between Bells Road and Maury Street. 64 westbound between Mechanicsville Turnpike and I-95 interchange busy along the Chaco Valley Bridge. 295 northbound slow between Knuckles Road and 64 in the West End. Chippenham Parkway northbound slow between Hull Street Road and Jank Road. Parham Road northbound busy between Derbyshire Road and Patterson Avenue. Chesterfield accident, Powhay Parkway northbound at Chippenham Parkway, left lane blocked. Traffic stop and go from Reams Road underpass. Huguenot Road eastbound busy between Chippenham Parkway and Huguenot Memorial Bridge. Huguenot Trail westbound stop and go between Winterfield Road and Virginia 288. 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

0: 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No, Rita!
1: That's it.
0: Oh, my God, Rita. That is absolutely insane.
2: Oh, my Lord.
1: I'm saying. You know she had something. Not she said,
0: I know you got a video. Let everybody know how they can find the video and watch your podcast.
3: Transmission right. Toe out. The whole transmission got toe out.
1: Oh, Lord.
3: Rock T, that thing will go in reverse. Slow down, won't go in drive. That whole transmission gone.
1: Yep.
3: You on a reverse. 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
1: Say it again, Kay.
3: That whole transmission gone down there. 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
1: Rita Brick Comedy, y'all. Rita Brick Comedy.
0: Hey, Rock.
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0: Ooh. Hey, want to know what's the ultimate fall escape? 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

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Richmond's number one station for R&B. Home that Ricky Smiley morning show. I got after 7 on the way. Bobby Brown, Bruno Mars, about to set it off in a minute. And do remember, I got your State Fair ticket.

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0: 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Richard's number one stage for R&B. Home of the Ricky Smiley Morning Show. Oh, man, first night of the NFL. Oh, man, we're kicking it off with a replay of the Super Bowl. Seattle Seahawks, New England Patriots. Who's going to win? Oh, man, I'm going to be honest with you. I'm really, really hoping that New England wins. I need every NFC team to lose except for my Dallas Cowboys. Because it means something in the end, man. Hey, I got great music on the way. And, of course, tickets to the State Fair, tickets to see Wu-Tang Clan all on the way. It's the King Tut Show.
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5: 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Oh, dear God, I petition you today to relieve my pain. 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Let me remember that you are the creator of the entire universe and you are forever in the blessing and healing business. You are the source of all joy, satisfaction, and completion. 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Strengthen me to proudly proclaim my love and appreciation for the source of all goodness in my life, my best friend, my God, my almighty God. Hallelujah and amen.
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0: 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Yours truly, King Teller's, getting to these celebrity birthdays on this Wednesday, September 9th. Baddie star Scarface E.T. is 28. Producer Hitmaker is 40. Actress Michelle Williams is 46. Reggae artist Lil Vicious is 47. There was a debate on how old he was because it was hard to find online. Why are you trying to be secret? Singer Michael Bublé is 51. Actor Adam Sandler, funny guy, yo, he's 60 today. Actor Hugh Grant is 66. Rest in peace to Colonel Sanders, Mr. KFC himself, who passed in 1980. Actor Cliff Robinson, who passed in 2011. And soul singer who died way before his time in a devastating plane crash, Otis Redding, who passed in 1967. If you are celebrating a birthday today, happy born day to you. I hope you have an absolute awesome one. Take the time and make it awesome. I got John Legend, Monica, Missy Elliott, Lauryn Hill, and some joints from Magnus Pharrell on the way. It's the King Tut Show.
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10: This is the Daily Play with Joy Taylor. The reigning champion Seattle Seahawks host the New England Patriots in a delightful matchup for Wednesday night in September. So excited football is back. The Patriots have had an interesting offseason with headlines as well as key additions and transactions. New England swapped out quarterback Drake May's top two wide receivers, trading a first-round pick for A.J. Brown and signing Romeo Doubs. And just this week, the Pats left up star cornerback Christian Gonzalez with the highest-paid contract for a corner in NFL history, 4 years, $135 million, with over 100 of those millions guaranteed. And on the flip side, the Seahawks have so many new faces in key places as well. Plenty to watch for in this one, and I know we'll be all locked in on tonight for the first game of the 2026 NFL season. 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
5: Hey, Central Virginia, it's your man KJ broadcasting live from the streets. And today, guys, I'm at Ollie's. That's right, Ollie's for their grand opening in Highland Springs off of South Airport Drive next to Highland Springs High School and the Old Shoppers Value Foods. 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

0: and Coleman and Mattel, domestics from Dan River Springs. They got so much at this Ollie's store. Today's their grand opening. You got to come on, check them out. I'll be out here too, hanging out. Ollie's in Highland Springs, right beside Highland Springs High School's KJ broadcasting live for Kiss FM. Baby, baby.
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Puts me in a vibe every time, man. Tams, what you need right here on the King Tut Show. Woo, snap out of it, people. Snap out of it. Look, I got a pair of tickets to see Wu-Tang Clan Forever. The Final Chamber happening September 16th, my birthday. Tim Caller, 833-804-KISS. You got him. His next.

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0: 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Home at Ricky Smiley Morning Show, getting ready for DJ Drake and a 12 o'clock throwback. But before that, we need a winner. Good morning. What's your name? Where you calling from?
1: Cam, calling from Richmond.
0: Cam. Oh, Cam. You calling 10. Congratulations.
1: Yes, sir.
0: You got a pair of tickets to see Wu-Tang Clan Forever, the final chamber at the Veterans United Home Loans Amphitheater in Virginia Beach, along with Bone Thugs and Harmony, September 16th.
1: Yes, sir.
0: There it is. Hold tight. I got to get that info. Tell everybody out there that Kiss winning phrase.
1: I say yes to Kiss.
0: Yes, sir.
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4: 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And you're like, KJ, where you at? I am at Ollie's. 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
6: 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I repeat, that is

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0: 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T.I., Rick Ross, Keith Sweat, so much more. D.L. Hughley, they got the comedy show. Wyclef Jean, the man, come on, y'all. Y'all better go ahead and get that. Also, I want to give a big shout out to Gilbert and Tamika. Happy anniversary to you today. Enjoy. Y'all better act like it's the last day on earth. You know what I'm saying? Enjoy it. We'll be back in a minute after I pay some bills with the second half of the mix with DJ Dre. The Ricky
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7: Hey, Central Virginia, what's going on? 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I've been walking around the store all day sniffing candles from Yankee Candle, Shopper Image. They have brands, like I said, everything from Hamilton Beach, Stanley Tools, Olympia. 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

0: 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Let me get a winner. Good afternoon. What's your name? Where you calling from?
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0: You are caller 10. Congratulations, baby.
1: Oh,
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1: Okay, thank you.
0: Thank you for listening to the show. Hold tight. I got to get that info. Tell everybody that Kiss Winning Frey.
1: I'll tell you
0: this again. Back at you, baby. Got to pay some bills. I'm right back at it with Rex in Effect, Chris Brown, Leon Thomas, LaVert, Tyler, and a pair of tickets to the State Fair of Virginia right here on the King Tut Show.
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0: Tony Braxton Love should have brought your back home last night right here, 99.3, 105.7 KISS FM, Richmond's number one stage for R&B and home of that Ricky Smiley Morning Show. And yeah, for the 38th anniversary, Second Street Festival is back and bigger than ever. 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I got more great music on the way, and I got a pair of State Fair tickets up for grabs. 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

0: Tony feels good right here, 99.3, 105.7 Kiss FM, Richmond's number one station for R&B and home of that Ricky and Smiley morning show. I need to get a winner, not now, but right now. Good afternoon. What's your name? Where you calling from?
1: Whitney Crawford. I'm calling from Nightfall right now.
0: You call a 10, baby. Congratulations.
1: Yeah!
0: Yeah, baby. You got your tickets to the State Fair, Virginia, girl.
1: Thank you.
0: You are so welcome. Hold tight, Janiqua, and tell everybody that Kiss winning phrase.
1: I say yes to Kiss.
0: Mwah.
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Mary J. Blige, Take Me As I Am, right here, 99.3, 105.7 Kiss FM, Richmond's number one stage for R&B, home of that Ricky Smiley Morning Show. Got more Wu-Tang tickets this hour, and I got music from J. Brown, LL Cool J, and more. Right now, take you back. This is not old school, it's true school. The funk, Zap, Ronja, more bounce to the ounce on your number one stage.

0: 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Richmond's number one stage for R&B. Home of that Ricky Smiley morning show. 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

right now. You've been waiting for him. 833-804-KISS, 833-804-5477. Call me now, and I got him waiting for you. Miguel's on the way right now. It's BBD. Do me, baby, on KISS.

0: Miguel Adorn right here, 99.3, 105.7 KISS FM, Richmond's number one station for R&B, and home of that Ricky Smiley morning show. Oh yeah, I'm Give a Five, baby. Hello, what's your name? Where you calling from?
1: My name's Althea, calling from Richmond, Virginia.
0: Althea, you already know the deal, baby. You are calling 10. Congratulations.
1: Thank you.
0: Yeah, thank you. You got your pair of tickets to see the Wu-Tang Clan. We are talking about Wu-Tang Clan Forever, the final chamber happening at the Veterans United Home Loans Amphitheater in Virginia Beach, September 16th, alongside Bone Thugs and Harmony, baby.
1: Awesome. Thank you. Thank you.
0: No, thank you for listening and being down with the king. Tell the good people out there that kiss winning phrase, darling.
1: I say yes to kiss.
0: Mwah. Get ready for D.L. Hughley and the crew coming up at 3 p.m. And oh yeah, I'll be back tomorrow, 10 a.m. to 3 p.m. with more tickets, pretty much everything. I got all the tickets. All the tickets. Whether it be Wu-Tang, State Fair, and so much more. I even got, you know, the podcast after party joint too. So you got to listen to win. D.L.'s up next. Till next time, people, I need y'all to stay safe. Stay healthy. I love you. God bless you. Peace.
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0: 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Hughley Show.

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Lettuce, tomatoes, cheese, and the peppers to roast. And it's made on that Texas toast. I said the lettuce, tomatoes, cheese, and the peppers to roast. And it's made on that Texas toast.

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4: 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It's DJ MG on the set. Yes, it's Richmond's finest, DJ MG. DJ MG will have the party lit at Trio. 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

0: Because right now I can blame white people for slavery. Right, that's some f***ed up shit you did back then. But just because I'm black now, doesn't mean I was black in my past. I could be who I'm angry at. I could have been a slave owner. That could be my statue. I made them take down. And they say when you f*** up in your past life, when you come back, your next life is harder. So, as a former white person, I'd like to warn you new white niggas. That Black Lives Matter. You know what I'm saying? Because if they don't, you'll find out, you know? So no matter what race, nationality, black, white, Asian, Palestinian, or Jewish, be good to people because you don't know who you're going to come back to be. Because I definitely should have been a better slave owner. The way my life is going, I was a top tier one ass.
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0: from it.
1: Well, Samsung's been making the screens.
2: That's why they call it a surprise and shine.
1: Yeah, the Samsung's been making the screens for a long time. So,
3: yeah,
1: and the
3: phones. Well, now, well, now they're just stealing. Apple is like,
2: I mean, what else is there left to do?
1: Trade things.
2: There's nothing new under the sun. Let me just steal this little
3: not at Apple today. Skip, my man, Cheatham, what'd you learn today?
1: Well, I got all these Republicans in town for this little
3: convention.
1: Watch
3: the kids.
1: Yeah, but You know, they thought it was going to sell a whole lot of tickets, then it didn't, so they just end up giving seats away to try to get people in. Yeah.
3: That's how you know, man.
2: Surprise!
3: I'm telling you, that's going to be a lot reflective at the polls, so ain't nobody going to sign up to do this on purpose. They're not going to do it.
2: I hope not.
3: Okay, well, we can do something about that. On the next D.R. Hughley Show, Kyle Hughley, a.k.a. Special K, is going to drop another joint on Short Bus Records. Plus, the Militant Man, Jamal Kingsley, return to expose racism hitting our everyday lives. It is the D.R. Hughley Show. We will definitely see you on the other side. Kyle, my favorite Short Bus operator, pull that string. We got to go.
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3: It's the D.R. Hughley Show. See you on the other side.
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2: And I'm sensitive about my shit. So y'all be nice about it. All right. Sisters, how y'all feel? Brothers, y'all all right? 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

0: 1, 2, 3.
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1: Street law firms in America, and there ain't no accident. Know how that happened? 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